And I touched your face, narcotic mind from lace, Mary Jane. And I called your name like an addicted to cocaine, cause all the stuff you'd rather blame. And I touched your

like 10,000 spoons when all you need is a knife. It's meeting the man of my dreams and then meeting his beautiful wife. And isn't it ironic?

0: our second night at the Marquee Club. And all you motherfuckers know that we have signed a deal with the biggest, greatest, meanest fucking record company in the world, Atlantic Records.
1: Yeah, do you want to see it now?
0: We are now brothers with such greats as AC/DC and such.
1: No,
0: and we are recording this show tonight for a fucking live EP that's going to be coming out March 18th. Can you dig that, motherfucker?
1: I don't think anyone changed it.
0: March 18th, like 1 week or so from tonight, one fucking week, you motherfuckers are gonna walk into a store, and there's gonna be an EP there, it's gonna say Twisted Sister, live at the Marquee Club, recorded March 5th and 6th, and every one of you sick motherfuckers is gonna be on it, you understand?
2: Rockovej živák.
0: We got microphones up there. We got microphones there, so you can just shout whatever the fuck you want to say. Fuck you. You can shout fuck you. If you want to shit, eat shit, you say eat shit. If you want to say I'm a sick motherfucker, say I'm a sick motherfucker. Say I'm a sick motherfucker.

baby! Turn loose. Now listen to me a second, motherfucker. You motherfuckers are shouting, you're jumping, you're singing, you're going crazy. But there's just one problem, there's just one problem, there's just one problem. Those little stinking microphones can't pick up what you're laying down, you understand? I mean, if you want motherfuckers to hear how just how crazy you are when they listen to this record, you gotta yell twice as fucking loud as you normally do, you understand? You gotta scream twice as fucking loud. So let me hear just a trial run. Just a trial run one time. Give me the last guys, the last chord on Tear It Loose. Take it from the plata, brah. And this time I want you to really fucking scream so they can pick it up in the studio upstairs. Are you ready? Go ahead.

0: said, motherfucker!
1: Now for all you, oh boy, this same poor person still grabbing my microphone. For all you poor people out there who wonder what the SMF stands for, I'm gonna tell you right now, this is our organization, it's our fan club. It is known as the Sick Motherfucking Friends of Twisted Sisters. Now I'm gonna try to explain this to you real slow, and that is this. The SMF Friends of Twisted Sisters, a tightly knit organization of people, was started by us because, you see, we were really a bunch of repressed little motherfuckers in the streets of America. We used to go to a Catholic school called Our Lady of the Rear End Collision. And we learned at that point in time there was nothing fucking worth saving, so we decided to get fucking crazy because we're so fucking crazy and so goddamn sick and tired of the bullshit of the world that we decided it was time to get all the people together who didn't give a fuck, who lived from fucking day to day and are starving just like fucking us, to have a party for those who don't give a fuck about nothing, which is you, which is why we call the SMF. Now, if you want details about what the SMF is all about, when the album comes out, the album's gonna have details of where to write, and we want you to fucking write in because we want all the SMFs around. Now that's gonna lead up to this thing, and that is, there's a tour coming up. The tour starts on April 6th in Portsmouth. You see, they don't bring heavy metal bands down south. They decided to bring us down south to shake up all the fucking old people. They figured they got all the 80-year-old people and put them in front of our PA, their hearts will get started for another 10 fucking years. So we're doing our fucking benefit, and then we're gonna head on up north. But I'm gonna tell you something I said last night, I'm gonna repeat it again to you, and it goes like this. All the people that got japped out by the American bands will come here, and they play for you, and they disappear, and they never come back, and you say, man, I gave this band my heart, my soul, I drove from fucking Newcastle, Manchester, Liverpool, Edinburgh, all over the place, and they only played once or twice, and they never came back. Twisted Sister tells you this. We signed a deal with a new record company because they said to us, and we agreed, that if you're gonna sign this deal with us, you gotta promise to play here every fucking year with an album, and we make that promise to you. We will not jap you out. Now, like I said, the tour starts in Portsmouth. It works all the way up through Liverpool, Manchester, and all that bullshit. Goes up to Edinburgh, winds up in London on April 19th at the Lyceum. Just remember this, okay? All the people that show up at the Lyceum who never saw us, well, that'll be their first time. But you people are the ones that started it fucking all. And that is what is important.
2: 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Rockovej živák.
1: We're gonna play for you right now the title track off the new album. You have never heard it before. This one means everything to Twisted Sister. It's called You Can't Stop Rock and Roll.

0: Rokovej živák.
1: Thank you very much. Now, baby, now, I want to do, before we go into any of this next song, turn the lights on, motherfuckers, again. I want to check these motherfuckers out. Turn the lights. Yeah. Here they are. Here they are. Here they are. You're hot. Are you hot out there? Are you hot out there? It's fucking hot in this dump, you know what I'm saying? One day, we got to all meet on a day the marquee is closed and blow this fucking place up, you know what I'm saying? And the owner have to build a new one now. I mean, he's fucking... Hendrix played here. Hendrix was tripping his balls off. He didn't know it was fucking hot, okay? Now, what we're going to do before we go into this song, I want to introduce the boys of the band. And I appreciate if everybody in this room, everybody, including the Liggers who got in for free tonight.
2: Hi!
1: Okay, now, I want all you motherfuckers to put your hands together, too. This first guy I want to introduce was just treated nice by somebody in the audience. Somebody threw a bottle and hit him in the fucking face. And he didn't miss a fucking beat, you understand? He didn't miss a fucking beat. And I just gotta say to the motherfucker through the bottle, listen, you wimp pussy motherfucking bastard. If I knew who you were, I'd kick your fucking ass all the way down High Street. But unfortunately, I don't. So I'm gonna ask my friends, if you ever see anybody throw anything at the fucking sister, if you can't kick the shit out of the asshole yourself, just memorize his motherfucking face. Find out where he goes and come tell me and the boys and we'll kick his fucking ass, understand? I mean, that is wimp bullshit pussy face cunt tactics, you understand? Damn, motherfucker. So, for this man, I'd like an extra special round of applause on the drums and backing vocals, Mr. A.J. Perro! They're appreciative. A man amongst men. All right, the next guy down here on the side, he's a legend in his own time. He used to play with a band called The Dictators. And he did this tour where they opened up for a band called The Stranglers. And here he was, Mr. Heavy Metal Maniac. And they didn't quite like all the long hair, you know what I'm saying? But he kept on kicking ass on the bass guitar and backing growls, Mark the Animal Mendoza! Are you people in the back ain't clapping? What are you doing, wanking off back there? Take your hand out of your pants and put it in the fucking air, okay? Now, next dude all the way on the end. Oh, man, this dude's a fucking legend. He's a legend. And he's a mean motherfucker. He grew up in the place where the Warriors came from, you know, Coney Island, man. And you want to talk about a tough fucking neighborhood. This man born and raised in Coney Island. And he was a member of one of them street gangs himself. When he wasn't playing guitar, he was busy busting heads. So on lead guitar and backing vocals, Eddie Fingers Aldrino!
3: Warriors, come out and play!
1: All right, now, the next guy, man, this is the original member of Twisted Sister. He started this fucking band. He was sitting in his room having oral sex, and he said, man, I gotta put together a fucking sick band, okay? So, and he thought, and he called me and Eddie up an animal and everybody, and we all got together. So on the lead guitar and backing mouth, let's hear it for J.J. French!
4: Thank you. I'd like to thank the Academy for giving me this Oscar. Oh no, excuse me, it's the wrong place, too many beers. So I'd like to just thank the person who stole my fucking microphone and ate it. That was really fucking cute. This poor bastard down here is getting fucking squashed. And as a last resort, he took a mic stand, shoved it down his throat to cool himself off. We have a round of applause for this poor guy in the front row here. So I'm forced to use this one, but I'm going to make a short sweep. But I'm going to make it very intense, and it goes like this. This gentleman I'm about to introduce to you goes for it more than Rocky and is the only man I know who's big enough to have sex with the Statue of Liberty. On lead vocals, ladies and gentlemen, the man who put the word fucking in Twisted Fucking Sister, D. Fucking Snyder!
1: All right! Now, last but not least, can we please have a really nice round of applause for the meanest, rowdiest, craziest fucking audience in the world, the sick motherfuckers at the Marquee Club in London! On this live record that's coming out, there's gonna be a single from our forthcoming album, You Can't Stop Rock and Roll. And again, this EP and single are going to be out on March 18th in the store. And this, are you ready? We'd like to debut this single. We never fucking played it before. So if we fuck it up, give me a break, man. All right? So we're going to do this one. Are you ready, boys? This one's called I Am I'm Me.

0: 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Rockovej živák.
1: All right. Thank you very much. Thank you, thank you, thank you, thank you, thank you. Baby, you still got it. You still got it. When all the audiences start tiring out, the sick motherfuckers just start coming alive, you understand? They just start coming alive. And we're gonna do a song. If the boys are all ready and everybody's okay, we're gonna do this one, you see? This one's gonna be it, all right? So we just want you to know, you know, the party don't stop because Twisted Sister ain't around, you understand? If you're a real heavy metal maniac, if you're a real sick motherfucker, you keep on partying every fucking day and night, you understand? Not just on Friday and Saturday, but Monday, Tuesday, Wednesday, Thursday, Friday, Saturday, and Sunday. 7 days a week, 30 days in a month, 365 fucking days a year. The party never stops when you're a sick motherfucker, so don't you forget that. So we're gonna do this one, and want you to keep on rocking, want you to never stop. This ain't by us, this is by a band that we used to be really into a lot, and we are into a lot. This is a bit of an older one. This one was originally done by Slade, man. Fucking Slade, I love Naughty, man. This was called

you do what they told you. Now you do what they told you. Now you do what they told you. Now you do what they told you.